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hair stopped growing. 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I think my hair stopped growing. Or is it me? I called Phil a couple times. 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He said go easy on yourself, but what does that even mean? Sounds like good advice, but

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2: Cause I'm having

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But these days it's like we don't know how to act. All these shootings, pollution. 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Like, look at the internet. It's cracking as hell. Fellas, don't you let it. When you have sex. And I heard women are better.

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1: 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As a bad signal, that's your... 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That means we have to go now.
0: Yeah. Movie review.
2: 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Itu karena film Insidious, Out of the Further, sudah meneror bioskop favorit Anda. Yuk, pegangan tangan ya sama Dwi Putra karena saya sendiri takut. Dan kita bahas sinopsisnya bareng-bareng ya.

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1: Gemma, listen to me.
2: You can do something I didn't know was possible. You can bring demons back from the further to the human world permanently.
0: How do I stop this?